counterfeit colonel of one-man army seeks heiress of wonderbread for deli of dogmas. Farm-raised catfish of fathomless beginning seeks mermaid of primordial waters for upstream marathon and depthless stream of consciousness. Armless conductor of styrofoam orchestra seeks brass sectioned robot for radio broadcast of new symphony written in blood. C-sharp for details. Dead organist seeks prenatal plastic surgeon for everybody knows job in purgatorial pursuit of skeletal bones sent down the wrong pipe. Handyman foot doctor with specialty in dog paws seeks Elizabeth Taylor type for long walks in circles and pumice stone skipping in the fountain of youth. Young niggas seeks truth.

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Hope you have fun.

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You got to be able to recognize it. You got to be able to ask yourself, hey man, is this a dream?

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But you will respect me.

0: Some time ago, time. There were two strangers walking past dangers. They saw a lion here and there, scorpions, snakes. 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And they kept walking past dangers. Night was falling and our stranger said, we must be calling it a day, looking for a place to stay. As they approach a village, they ask for the chief. Chief, we have traveled far. Would you have a hut and a mat in your village for us to get some rest? The chief answers with a big voice.
1: Welcome, strangers. You may sleep here, but you must know that in this village, we have a custom of long standing. 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
0: Do you snore? No, I don't. Do you snore? No, I don't. So our strangers decide to accept shelter. They go to bed straight and they fall asleep. It is not long before one stranger wakes up and hears a noise. He also hears another sound. The sound of the villagers sharpening their knives, ready to kill the strangers. He quickly thinks of what he can do to save their lives and starts singing a song on top of the snoring.